Natradio på P4 med mere musik. You played it cool and I played it dumb. Don't you think I'm a little too young to be messed with like that? So convincing, you made it look fun. Laugh it off, but the damage is done. Saying baby, just relax.

take it to the flow now, ooh. Hoops, Spurs, boots. To the flow now, ooh. Ooh.

Cause I can't be alone with all that's on my mind. Say you'll stay with me tonight. Cause there's so much wrong.